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my darkest hour and my deepest despair, will you still care? Will you be there in my trials and my tribulations, through our doubts and frustrations, in my violence, in my turbulence?

0: RMJ 90.1, la radio du nord du Limousin.
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